Music written in 1929 for Andre Segovia, who was looking for new music that felt classical but not old-fashioned. Mexican composer Manuel Ponce was up to the challenge, writing in the style of 19th-century guitar great Fernando Sor, but with his own 20th-century sensibilities. Dimitri Mileri played the minuet from Manuel Ponce's Homage to Fernando Sor. From APM, American Public Media, this is Performance Today, taking you to concerts around the world. I'm Valerie Kaler. On the way this hour, a visit to Italy's bubbling, dancing fountains, and one young man's musical response to a breakup. Right now, a little sparkler from a yearly visitor to one of Boston's favorite spots for music, the Isabella Stewart Gardner Museum. Built in the style of a 15th-century Venetian palace with courtyards full of lanterns and lush planters, it opened in 1903. Concerts were held in a dedicated music room until they expanded the galleries and relocated the music to the Tapestry Room. And then, in 2012, a brand new performance space was inaugurated at the museum. An entire new wing was built, with Calderwood Hall as its centerpiece. Sphinx Virtuosi return to Calderwood Hall every year, and their concert in the fall of 2025 was called Visions of Peace. And they offered this little star as an encore.

Ruben Rengel made that arrangement of Estrellita, Little Star, by Manuel Ponce. The Sphinx Virtuosi played that gem as an encore at a concert they called Visions of Peace. So happy to share these concert performances with you from Boston or Switzerland or Fort Worth, Texas.

In a moment, lists fountains and a silvery prize. You're listening to Performance Today from APM.

Sure, that's pure sound, but to me that music by Liszt seems so very visual. When I hear it, I cannot help but think of splashing water. Cool, clear streams shooting upward, then tumbling and refracting in the sunlight. Franz Liszt wrote this piece about the fountains at Villa d'Este in Tivoli. The gorgeous 16th century water features function mostly by the effects of gravity. Surrounded by greenery, decorated with frescoes. One fountain even makes musical sounds through a complex system of pipes and hydraulics. It's no surprise these fountains made Liszt bubble over with inspiration. He included the piece in the collection inspired by his travels called Years of Pilgrimage. If you're able, I invite you to join me on a little mental vacation with this music. Close your eyes, unless you're driving. Feel that dappled sunlight and listen to the spraying and burbling waters in the fountains of the Villa d'Este by Franz Liszt.

Water can have such a soothing effect on the soul, can't it? That was a musical picture of water fountains in Tivoli, the fountains of the Villa d'Este by Franz Liszt, from his Years of Pilgrimage, Year 3. Vitaly Starikov gave that performance during the quarterfinal round of the 2025 Van Cliburn International Piano Competition in Fort Worth, Texas. He went on to win the silver medal. That award came with a cash prize of $50,000, artist management for 3 years, and a recording contract. If you'd like to dip your toes into those fountains again, you can revisit this episode of PT on the PT page at yourclassical.org. 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In the mood for some rousing marches for concert band, or maybe some calming piano music, or soothing lullabies, check out one of our many curated streams available 24/7 at yourclassical.org. In a moment, a cactus by any other name would still be as prickly. 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

Remember your first romantic heartbreak? Mine was getting dumped by my very first college boyfriend on February 13th. Yeah, the day before Valentine's Day. Now, I probably should have known something was amiss when, a couple weeks earlier, for my 18th birthday, he sent me not a bouquet of roses, but a cactus. That one stung, Frank. When he was 18 years old, Felix Mendelssohn responded to a breakup with his girlfriend by breaking up a song. He spread elements of a piece called Questions throughout his second string quartet. The key question in the song asks, "Is it true you are always waiting for me in the arbored walk?" In the quartet, Mendelssohn comes back to one part of that melodic phrase from the song, "Is it true?" But no matter how many times he asked, Mendelssohn never got the answer he wanted. Our friends in the Pacifica Quartet were hosted by the Syracuse Friends of Chamber Music in New York for this performance of that breakup music by Mendelssohn, his string quartet number 2 in A minor, opus 13.

0: At the Paris premiere of that quartet in 1832, a guy sitting in the audience heard the opening of the fourth movement and said, he has that in one of his symphonies. When asked, of whom are you speaking, audience guy said, Beethoven, the composer of this quartet. Except Beethoven was not the composer, and the person that audience guy was speaking to was. Felix Mendelssohn told that story in a letter to his sister Fanny, and he said he counted it as a dubious compliment. Felix Mendelssohn's String Quartet No. 2 in A minor, played by the Pacifica Quartet in New York, a concert presented by the Syracuse Friends of Chamber Music. That quartet was 18-year-old Mendelssohn's way of processing a breakup by breaking up a song he'd written earlier and using a fragment of it repeatedly throughout the piece. A performance featuring former P.T. Young artists in residence from way back in 1999. It's always a joy to hear the Pacifica Quartet on the show. You can swing by the P.T. page to explore some deluxe content from some of our more recent young artists. Extraordinary performances, thoughtful conversations, and some gorgeous music videos from some of the future stars of classical music. 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
3: It's Classics on a Monday night here on WHRO-FM. Raymond Jones with you till midnight. Peter Vandegraaff following at the midnight hour. And music of Telemann to get things rolling. His overture in B minor for violin and strings. Dirk Lippers is our violinist, along with members of the Collegium Instrumentalbrugensis, conducted by Patrick Pierre.

That was violinist Dirk Lippens, along with the Collegium Instrumentale Brugensis under Patrick Bier, for that overture in B minor for violin and strings of Georg Philipp Telemann on a Monday night here on WHRO FM. From that, we turn to music of Robert Schumann, the concert piece, the Konzertstück for four horns and orchestra. Horn players from the Orchestre Révolutionnaire et Romantique, and the rest of the orchestra as well, under Sir John Eliot Gardner.

Sir John Eliot Gardiner conducting the Orchestre Révolutionnaire et Romantique and featuring their four horns there in that Concertstück in F major by Robert Schumann. Music on a Monday night on WHRO-FM. Here's a concoction that Sir Thomas Beecham fashioned from the music of Handel, a suite called The Gods Go A-Begging, a little ballet suite, with Sir Thomas Beecham and the Royal Philharmonic.

That's a piece called The Gods Go A-Beggin'. It's music of Handel, fashioned there by Sir Thomas Beecham, who put together that ballet suite and played it with the Royal Philharmonic. Music on a Monday night on 90.3 WHRO-FM Digital Norfolk, 89.9 WHRJ Digital, Gloucester Courthouse, 98.3 WHRF Digital Belhaven. 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Let us take you to Scotland now. Symphony number 3 in A minor, The Scottish by Felix Mendelssohn. And here's Mendelssohn's old band to play it, the Leipzig Gewandhaus Orchestra, conducted by Kurt Mazur.

Kurt Mazur ran the Leipzig Gewandhaus Orchestra, the Mendelssohn Symphony No. 3 in A minor, the Scottish Symphony, on a Monday night here on WHRO FM. Raymond Jones with you till midnight, and Peter Vandegraaff following at the midnight hour. Members of Larky Bedelli play now the string trio in B flat, Deutsch Listing 581 from Franz Schubert.

From Franz Schubert, we've heard the string trio in B-flat, Deutsch Listing 581, members of Larky Bedelli performing here on 90.3 WHRO-FM Digital Norfolk, 89.9 WHRJ Digital, Gloucester Courthouse, 98.3 WHRF Digital, Belhaven. Maestro Rafael Fribeck de Burgos took the music of Enrique Granados and fashioned it into a suite he called the Suite Española, and here that is with the Philharmonia Orchestra, the new Philharmonia, and Maestro Rafael Fribeck de Burgos conducting.

Rafael Friberg de Burgos conducting the new Philharmonia Orchestra in Maestro de Burgos's arrangement of that music of Enrique Granados into a suite Española late on a Monday night on WHRO-FM. And from Victor Frost comes his American suite for flute and piano. Flutist here is Laurel Zucker along with pianist Mark Shapiro.

The American Suite for Flute and Piano of Victor Frost, with flutist Laurel Zucker and pianist Mark Shapiro. And just enough time to squeeze in a little piece from Edvard Grieg called Grandmother's Minuet, with Tan Ting and her brass ensemble.

Tinting Hilseth and her Tinting Brass Ensemble. They were here a few years ago for the Virginia Arts Festival. We heard them in a little piece by Grieg called Grandmother's Minuet. And you heard it on 90.3 WHRO-FM Digital Norfolk, 89.9 WHRJ Digital Gloucester Courthouse, 98.3 WHRF Digital Belhaven. Raymond Jones here. Appreciate you tuning in on a Monday night. I'll be back tomorrow evening at 9, following performance today for Tuesday Night Classics. It's Bastille Day, so we'll have a bit of music a la Francais. Coming up next, Peter Vandegraaff, thanks to your terrific member support.

My name is Peter van de Graaff. It's my pleasure to bring you some music of Mozart in a little bit. It will be with Arturo Benedetti Michelangeli, piano. And it is the Piano Concerto number 13. Stay tuned for that. Also some Grieg in just a moment or two, one of the violin and piano sonatas. First, though, this for violin and piano by a composer born in North Carolina, a woman who often uses Jewish and environmental subjects for inspiration. And this, her name is Mayra Warschauer, and this is her piece called Bracha. It's played by Laura Kobayashi, violin, with Susan Keith Gray, piano.

title of that piece is Bracha, by the American composer Mara Warschauer. And Laura Kobayashi was the violinist, joined by pianist Susan Keith Gray. With another work for violin and piano to follow, and then we'll get to one of the Mozart piano concertos. Edvard Grieg, ever inspired by Norwegian sounds, folk songs, dances, etc., wrote this music in 1865, making it a shorter or an earlier work of his, but it's one of his larger compositions as he specialized in writing miniatures. It's the Violin Sonata No. 1, the first of the three that he composed. Gerald Terek is the violinist, and the pianist is David Hancock.

That recording of the first of the three violin sonatas by the Norwegian composer Edvard Grieg was with Gerald Terek, violin, and David Hancock, piano. A little more by Grieg, arranged for brass, Anitra's Dance, from the Music for Peer Gynt.

Empire Brass and Friends with Anitra's Dance from the music for Peer Gynt of Henrik Ibsen, but music by Edvard Grieg. And now to Mozart's. In 1782, the 26-year-old Mozart was in Vienna, and he was eager to make a great impression on that very powerful musical city. And so he wrote a number of piano concertos. He wrote a collection of three for a subscription concert series, and this is part of that set. It is the piano concerto number 13. One might think that this would be early music of Mozart, but not so much. Here is a performance by Arturo Benedetti Michelangeli with the North German Radio Orchestra conducted by Kurt Garben, who is known as a pianist as well. Mozart's 13th piano concerto, Kirchhoff 4, 15.

That performance by one of the 20th century's great pianists, also something of a recluse. His name, Arturo Benedetti Michelangeli, born in 1920, lived to 1995. Many of his recordings you'll find on performances made in concert, as was the case there. As he was joined by the North German Radio Symphony, Kurt Garben was the conductor. And music by one of history's greatest concerto composers. His name is Mozart. Did you know that if you count up all the concertos of Mozart, he wrote 43. He wrote them for horn, for bassoon. He didn't write any cello concertos. He wrote, of course, a lot of piano concertos and the five violin concertos and other works. That was the piano concerto number 13 in C, Kirchhoff 415, music from 1782 by Mozart. Here's one of the mass propers by early English composer William Byrd with the Cardinal's Music performing.

0: Communion from Mass Propers by William Byrd, one of England's greatest composers. And that performance by the Cardinal's Music, taking us back to 16th and 17th century England.
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0: In just a few minutes, I'm going to bring you a couple of pieces by a composer who was a friend of Haydn and Mozart and Gluck. Her name is Maria Theresia von Paradis, a blind pianist. It's not that Mozart wrote for her his piano concerto number 18. A couple of pieces for her, for you by her. One of which is called a Sicilienne, a gentle dance in 6/8 or 3/8 time. And before we hear that, this is a Sicilienne by Bach, which originally comes from his keyboard concerto number 2. And this is Simone Dinnerstein with Brooklyn.

the Sicilienne or Siciliano, which is the second movement of the Piano Concerto No. 2, or Keyboard Concerto No. 2, by Johann Sebastian Bach, originally for harpsichord, played there, though, on the piano, by Simona Dinnerstein, who also led the ensemble Baroquelin. Here is a Sicilienne. It's the piece for which composer Maria Theresia von Paradis, Mozart's friend, is best known. Here it is for flute and harp with Jan von Reit and Anneliese Sturm.

Flutist Jan van Reet and harpist Anneliese Sturm with that Sicilian, a gentle dance by a woman named Maria Theresia von Paradis, a very talented Austrian pianist, composer, a friend of Mozart. And we have another piece by her. Not much has been recorded. This is called A Remembrance of Fate or Destiny. Erinnerung ans Schicksal is the German title. And it's performed here by the Boulanger Trio.

The Boulanger Trio performing that music by an Austrian composer from Mozart's time, Maria Theresia von Paradis. And she titled that The Remembrance of Destiny. And that brings us to this by Alexander Glazunov, which is a symphonic poem. You'll hear a lot of references to Beethoven's Fifth Symphony, the opening of that work, in this work called The Song of Destiny, as we listen to the Moscow Symphony conducted by Igor Golovchin.

A symphonic poem by the Russian composer Alexander Glazunov called The Song of Destiny. Igor Golovchin conducted the Moscow Symphony. Now to Johann Sebastian Bach. And we first hear this Fantasia, which is part of the little notebook for his eldest son, Wilhelm Friedemann Bach, as Bach composed this when that young man was learning to play the keyboard. Here it is performed by Joseph Payne.

and rather unusual sounding instrument, the clavichord. And a Fantasia, the number 10 from the Little Notebook for Wilhelm Friedemann Bach by his father Johann Sebastian Bach. Cellists will forever be grateful to Johann Sebastian Bach for providing them with one of the great collections of solo cello music. The suites, there are six of them in all, and here is the cello suite number 4 in E-flat, as recorded by Antonio Meneses.

cellist Antonio Meneses performing that music of Johann Sebastian Bach, which was forgotten for many, many years, many decades, until it was rediscovered in the early 20th century by Pablo Casals, famously. That was the cello suite number 4 in E-flat of the 6 by Bach. From secular Bach to sacred Bach now, and this is from his cantata number 70, Wachet, Betet, Watch and Pray. We'll hear the concluding chorale with Nicole Mott conducting.

0: A Lutheran hymn tune as set in part of Cantata No. 70 by Johann Sebastian Bach with the Chamber Choir of Europe.
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0: A dance called a passacaglia, which comes from the opera Scylla et Glaucus by French Baroque composer Jean-Marie Leclerc.

Passacaglia from Scylla et Glaucus by Jean-Marie Leclerc. Peter Van de Graaff speaking. A Beethoven cello sonata will be heard. We have some music right now from an opera by Benjamin Britten called Peter Grimes, the 4C Interludes and Passacaglia. Passacaglia being a variations form, it's much like a chaconne. It's in a triple meter, a continually repeating bass pattern over which variations are played. And that's part of this orchestral, really a suite drawn from Peter Grimes by Benjamin Britten. Michael Stern conducts here the Kansas City Symphony.

That was Michael Stern leading the Kansas City Symphony in the 4C Interludes and Passacaglia, instrumental music from the opera Peter Grimes by Benjamin Britten. Here is another Passacaglia, this originally for the piano by Eric Satie, but orchestrated by David Diamond. Here is the Seattle Symphony, conducted by Gerard Schwartz.

At the age of 40, Eric Satie was taking classes at the Schola Cantorum in Paris. And as part of his studies there, he wrote the piece we just heard as sort of an academic exercise because it is a set of variations known as a passacaglia. And apparently Eric Satie was very happy with that piece. He wrote it for piano, however, and the person who orchestrated the music was none other than a very different world from Eric Satie, the American composer David Diamond. Very attracted to the music of Satie. He orchestrated a couple of his pieces there. That was the Seattle Symphony, and Gerard Schwartz was the conductor. A bit more by Eric Satie. Alain Planesse plays this. This from 1904, so this is about 2 years before the passacaglia that we just heard. It's called The Diva of the Empire.

pianist Alain Planès and that very little-known piano piece by Erik Satie. Rather strange title, as many of his pieces do. It's called Diva of the Empire. And we go to Beethoven next for a composition that dates from rather late in his career, 1815 music here. He dedicated this to Countess Erdödy, who was a confidant and friend of Beethoven, and an amateur cellist. Beethoven, for which cellists are very grateful, wrote 5 cello sonatas at a time when very few were being composed. Here is Stephen Isserles playing the cello with Robert Levin on the forte piano, so period instruments used here, in this the number 5 cello sonata of Beethoven.

With that performance, we enter the sound world of the time of the creation of that piece. 1815 is the year, and Beethoven was the composer. Of course, he was deaf at the time, so he would not have been able to hear really any of that sound of the fortepiano and cello playing together. Stephen Isserlis was the cellist, Robert Levin the fortepianist. Beethoven composed 5 cello sonatas, and that was the last of them, the Opus 102, number 2. This is from The Tempest by Sibelius.

0: excerpt from the music for Shakespeare's The Tempest by Sibelius, recorded by the Gothenburg Symphony.
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0: Joanne Folletta plays guitar here with Alexis Still and Robert Alemany in this trio by Josef Kreutzer.

an allegro by Joseph Kreutzer of early 19th century Germany. The guitarist, famous as a conductor, was Joanne Folletta. Good to have you with me, Peter Van de Graaff, with a very famous piece up ahead by Joaquin Rodrigo, the Fantasia para un Gentil Hombre, Fantasy for a Gentleman. Right now, Joanne Folletta is the conductor of the Buffalo Philharmonic in the Dances of Galanta by the Hungarian composer Zoltán Kodály.

Joanne Folletta conducting the Buffalo Philharmonic Orchestra, The Dances of Galanta by the Hungarian composer Zoltán Kodály. Now to Spanish music, or Spanish-inspired music. We begin with this by Francisco Tárrega, guitarist, composer, and a prelude. It's played by David Russell.

David Russell played guitar in the prelude by Francisco Tárrega. Before we listen to a guitar concerto by a Spanish composer named Joaquin Rodrigo, here is the overture to an opera by a Beethoven contemporary, I should say, named Konradin Kreutzer. The opera is called Das Nachtlager, The Night Camp, in Granada, Spain.

Not a lot of Spanish sounds to that music by an early 19th century German composer, Konradin Kreutzer, but it's to an opera based in Spain, in Granada specifically. The Night Camp in Granada is the title of the opera, Das Nachtlager in Granada, by Kreutzer. The overture to it was heard by the Cologne Radio Orchestra, Helmut Froschauer, the conductor. And that brings us to a very famous guitar concerto by Spanish composer Joaquin Rodrigo, The Fantasy for a Gentleman, Eduardo Fernandez guitar with the English Chamber Orchestra.

The performers were Eduardo Fernandez guitar, Miguel Gomez Martinez conductor, and the English Chamber Orchestra. The Fantasy for a Gentleman, a guitar concerto written in 1954 by Spanish composer Joaquin Rodrigo. Here's another fantasy piece. It's by the Norwegian Agata Bakker Grøndahl.

0: of fantasy piece by the Norwegian pianist-composer Agata Bakker Grøndahl.
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0: Looking forward to sharing a couple of symphonies with you, one by Mozart, the little G minor symphony, and one by the American composer Paul Creston. But first we have this by Mozart, an adagio for 13 winds played by members of the St. Luke's Orchestra, conducted by Sir Charles McCarris.

The Adagio from the Grand Partita for 13 Winds by Mozart. Members of the St. Luke's Orchestra, Sir Charles McCarris, conductor. A little bit later on, I invite you to stay tuned for a Mozart symphony, very dramatic symphony, the Little G Minor, it's called. And that'll be played on period instruments. We have another symphony right now by the American composer Paul Creston, which he called an apotheosis of the two foundations of all music, song and dance. It's the Symphony No. 2 from 1944 by Paul Creston. And the first movement is called the Introduction and Song, and the second is the Interlude and Dance. Here is Theodore Kuchar with the National Symphony Orchestra of Ukraine.

what the composer called an apotheosis of song and dance. And indeed, those two sections are called song and then dance. The Symphony No. 2 by the American composer Paul Creston, written in 1944. That was Theodor Kuchar leading the Ukraine National Symphony. We have another symphony in just a moment. In fact, if you remember the film Amadeus, this is the music that opens the film. Very dramatic symphony by Mozart. But first we have this little piece by Mozart, written when he was about 8 years old is all. It's simply called Piano Piece, which he wrote when he was in London in 1764. Lehrer Auerbach plays it.

A piano piece by an 8-year-old Mozart, recorded by Lara Auerbach. Mozart wrote 2 symphonies in the key of G minor, which is always a tempestuous key for that composer. And here is the first of those. It's the symphony number 25, sometimes called the Little G minor symphony, to set it apart from the symphony number 40. Here is the Amsterdam Baroque Ensemble, directed by Ton Koopman.

Symphony number 25, the Little G Minor Symphony, it's known as, by Mozart. That was the Amsterdam Baroque Orchestra, conducted by Ton Koopman, performing on period instruments. Here is a little piano piece by Mozart, written when he was about 8 years old.

0: little piano piece, that's all it's called, by 8-year-old Mozart, recorded there by Lehrer Auerbach.
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2: Good morning. It is 5 o'clock on this July 14th, Bastille Day, and we'll address that musically in a little while. And throughout the day, for that matter. Sunny day it's going to be, rather like yesterday, a high of 88, so just a little bit warmer than yesterday. Still not too bad. Sunshine, high of 88 for today. Clear tonight, lows around 70. Wednesday, sunny and hot, high near 97, and that is essentially the forecast on through, Monday, I guess. Mid to upper 90s, Wednesday, Thursday, Friday, Saturday, Sunday, and Monday. No chance of rain till maybe late Saturday, and a better chance on Sunday. 30% Saturday, 60% chance of showers and thunderstorms on Sunday. But again, highs in the 90s, same for Monday, 93 predicted high, and a 40% chance of showers. So get ready. Here it comes again, that oppressive heat and humidity. Humidity and dew point are quite high right now, but at 70 degrees, it feels like 70 degrees. All right, Bastille Day. What shall we do? Well, play French music, of course, but then there's all sorts of French music that we can play. And we'll start off with this hour with some music by that eccentric Frenchman Eric Satie. Here are all three of those curious and curiously titled pieces, J'en ai pas dit. Yuli Takahashi is the pianist.

Eric Satie's music, the Three Jeunes Pédis, as performed by pianist Yuji Takahashi. French music on this French day by Eric Satie. It's, 10 minutes after 5 o'clock. Eric Satie's Jeunes Pédis, numbers 1 and 3, were orchestrated by another French composer who insisted on being called a French composer rather than being called an impressionistic composer. His name, Claude Debussy, and we have some music by him right now. We're going to hear some Clouds. Clouds is the opening movement of the orchestral nocturnes. Well, this is a double dose of French music here because we're going to hear the nocturne number 1, Clouds, usually heard in the orchestral version as a piano version transcribed for piano 4 hands by Maurice Ravel, the flip side of the impressionistic coin. Here are Katia and Maria Lebec in the first of the Claude Debussy nocturnes, Nuages, or Clouds, transcribed by Ravel.

Well, it doesn't get much more French than that on this Bastille Day. Claude Debussy's Nocturne, number one, the first of the orchestral nocturnes, not performed by an orchestra, but rather piano four-hand version by Maurice Ravel. So it's Debussy by way of Ravel, by way of the piano duo team Katia and Marielle Lebec. Clouds. Not inappropriate to this morning, though. Do we have any clouds? No, it's listed as clear. Mix of clouds and sun wouldn't surprise us, but it's going to be mostly sunny from now through late Saturday. And hot. Let's head up to the mountains of the Auvergne, and you know what's coming. We have to restrain ourselves to not play this beautiful piece of music, arranged, collected, and orchestrated by Joseph Canteloube, the most famous of his songs of the Auvergne, the shepherd's song, Bailero.

The Shepherd's Song Bailero from Joseph Canteloube's Songs of the Auvergne with Federico von Stade and the Royal Philharmonic Antonio de Almeida conducting. 5:26 the time. This is WHRO FM. Shall we look at the traffic? Nothing going on. We're looking good there. Train crossings, none blocked, according to Oculus Rail, so that's good news. Weather, well, as good as it's going to get. It is 70 degrees right now. High humidity and high dew points at the moment, and they'll stay high. And the heat index values starting tomorrow, running through, I think, Saturday. Heat index will be above 100 each of those days, so just get ready for it. No significant rain until maybe the weekend, maybe Sunday. Here's Leopold Stokowski's orchestration of the slow movement from Tchaikovsky's String Quartet No. 1, the famous Andante Cantabile movement, with the BBC Philharmonic, Matthias Bamert conducting.

The slow movement, tempo marking is andante, qualified with the word cantabile, that is in a singing, slow and singing, how about that? Tchaikovsky's music, the slow movement from his string quartet number 1, the orchestration by Leopold Stokowski, and we heard the BBC Philharmonic with

Tabla, that is in a singing, slow and singing. How about that? Tchaikovsky's music, the slow movement from his string quartet number 1, the orchestration by Leopold Stokowski, and we heard the BBC Philharmonic with Matthias Bammert conducting. It is 5:35. Skies are clear. Traffic is clear. Railroad crossings are clear. Let me double check before I speak too soon, which I have often done. Nope, everything's looking good. Drive safely this morning. No excuses from the weather. Clear skies right now, sunny skies in a little while as the sun comes up, and it will be sunny throughout the day with a high of 88. That's as cool as we get for a while. Wednesday, Thursday, Friday, Saturday, Sunday, and Monday, highs will be in the 90s. And Wednesday and Thursday, mid to upper 90s. Heat index values, triple digits starting tomorrow. Here is a symphony, or sinfonia, as he called it, by Georg Matthias Mohn, M-O-N-N, Sinfonia in B-flat with L'Arpa Festante, and conductor Michi Geiger.

A symphony, the composer titled it Sinfonia a Quattro, Symphony in Four Parts, by Georg Mohn. We heard L'Arpa Festante, Michi Geig, the conductor. 15 minutes before six, roads still clear. Looks good out there. Please be careful driving. We'll keep you posted on any backups or accidents and the like. Sunny skies today, a high near 88 degrees. That's more comfortable than it will be later on in the week. Sun comes up at 5:57, so that's about, 12 minutes from right now. Here's some more French music on this Bastille Day. No, actually it isn't. It's one of the French suites by Bach, French by title only. Keyboard music by J.S. Bach, Sergei Shepkin at the piano for the French Suite No. 4.

0: And there we have the French Suite number 4 by Johann Sebastian Bach, Sergei Shepkin, the pianist. 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
0: Thank you, boss. 6 o'clock the time. Temperature is 70 degrees. The sun is up. Sunny day today, a high near 88. Pretty typical for this time of year. However, that's going to take a change for the hotter and more humid beginning tomorrow. Overnight lows tonight around 70. Then begins the sunny and hot period of weather. High near 97 Wednesday. Near 98 on Thursday, 93 Friday, 96 Saturday, 93 Sunday, 93 Monday. Those are high temperatures, and with the humidity, the heat index values will exceed 100 for a few of those days. So just be ready for some of that more oppressive weather. Chance of showers by the weekend, only about 30% Saturday, 60%. On Sunday. Traffic's looking good, railroad crossings looking good, music sounding good. Here's the waltz from Charles Gounod's Faust.

The Waltz from Charles Gounod's opera Faust, a performance here by the Gothenburg Symphony, Neeme Järvi conducting. 7 minutes after 6 o'clock, skies are clear. The sun will be with us throughout the day. Today, a high of 88. Here's some music by a composer named Nicolas Charles Boxa. B-O-C-H-S-A, Boxa. Claudia Antonelli is the harpist now in a fantasia on the Bellini opera, after Shakespeare, about the Capulets and the Montagues.

A fantasy for solo harp on Bellini's music from his opera I Capuleti e Montecchi, the Montagues and the Capulets. The music here by Charles Boxa, Nicholas Charles Boxa, his fantasy on Bellini's opera, Claudia Antonelli, the harpist. 13 minutes after 6, got a problem at the Monitor Merrimack, approaching the Monitor Merrimack. 664 northbound, coming out of Suffolk, heading across the James. Motorists can expect delays due to a vehicle crash. All northbound lanes are closed. This report came in just a few minutes ago. So you're stopped, 664 northbound at the Monitor Merrimack, coming out of Suffolk, trying to get to Newport News. And we don't know how long that will last. You'll just have to wait it out. You can watch the sun come up. It is 14 minutes after 6 from composer Johann Mayer, a contemporary of Beethoven. Here's the overture to an opera, Alonso e Cora, with the Bergamo Chamber Orchestra Donato Renzetti conducting Johann Mayer's music.

The music of one Johann Mayer, who worked mainly in Italy, and he is sometimes referred to because of that as Giovanni Mayer. His date, 1763-1845, that puts him contemporary to, well, Haydn, Mozart, and Beethoven. The overture to Mayer's opera Alonso e Corra, with the Bergamo Chamber Orchestra, Donato Renzetti conducting. Here on WHRO FM, where we have opera for you each and every Saturday, starting at 1 o'clock. Had a double dose of opera last Saturday with Boris and the Met Finals competition. And the sheet is over there on the table, and I forget what our opera is for this Saturday, but I'll pass that on to you here very shortly. It is Bastille Day, and we've offered up some music by French composers, Camille Saint-Saëns among them. Here's some more by him. The second movement, which he titled March Scherzo, from his Symphony No. 1.

The March Scherzo Movement, that's how it's titled, from the Symphony No. 1 by Camille Saint-Saëns, with the French National Radio Orchestra, Jean Martinon, conducting some French music for this Bastille Day. And we're playing French music not because we're favoring France over Spain in the soccer game tonight, just that it's Bastille Day. Here's some more French, well, sort of French music. Four French Dances by the English composer Peter Hope. Looking back to earlier times, we'll hear a tambourin, a passe-pied, sarabande, and farandole. Four French Dances by Peter Hope, with the City of Prague Philharmonic, Gavin Sutherland conducting.

0: from the newly renovated Cape Charles Rosenwald School. 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
1: 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I love Cape Charles. 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Traffic, we have a disabled vehicle, 264 near Independence. That's eastbound heading toward the beach. Shouldn't hold you up. It's off to the shoulder. Mile back up eastbound 64, Hampton Roads Bridge Tunnel. The big problem this morning was a stoppage northbound at the Monitor Merrimack because of an accident. That accident's been cleared, but you are now congested, backed up about 2.5 miles northbound on 664, heading toward the Monitor Merrimack Bridge Tunnel. From Jean-Philippe Rameau, here is a suite from Les Paladins, The Knights, with the Orchestra of the Age of Enlightenment. Gustav Leonhardt conducts.

0: Four French Dances by Peter Hope, who is not French, by the way. The City of Prague Philharmonic, Gavin Sutherland conducting. 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
1: Step into history with another view as we travel to Virginia's Eastern Shore for a live broadcast.

The Orchestra of the Age of Enlightenment, that's their name. Gustav Leonhardt conducting here. Music from Les Paladins, an opera by Jean-Philippe Rameau, another French composer on this Bastille Day. A suite from that score by Monsieur Rameau. 9 minutes before seven, things getting a bit better. Northbound 664 at the Monitor Merrimack. The backup's only about a mile and a quarter at this point. And we have the usual backup eastbound at the Hampton Roads Bridge Tunnel. Oculus Rail giving us a clean report on the railroad crossings this morning. I'm checking as I say that just to be sure. Yep, looking good. Here's a divertimento by Joseph Haydn. That word shows up two or three times in Haydn's output, applied to different combinations of instruments, different pieces. In this case, the divertimento is for keyboard and small orchestra. So it's sort of a small-scale harpsichord concerto. Divertimento in C by Joseph Haydn, Ton Koopman, the harpsichordist, with Musica Antiqua of Amsterdam.

0: A Haydn Divertimento, a work for harpsichord and ensemble. Toon Koopman, the harpsichordist with Musica Antiqua Amsterdam. The Divertimento in C, number 4 from a set of these pieces for keyboard and ensemble. Here on WHRO FM Digital, Norfolk, WHRJ Digital, Gloucester Courthouse, WHRF Digital, Belhaven.
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0: 72 degrees, sunny skies in Norfolk. Humidity is high and will be throughout this day and this week. After today, temperatures will be in the 90s, and we'll see triple-digit heat values for Wednesday, Thursday, Friday, maybe Saturday, maybe Sunday. Weekend, finally, we get a chance of some showers, and by Sunday, we'll have a 60% chance of rain.

And so it ends, or at least the music moves on to a different part of the world that Candide is exploring. That was the waltz from Leonard Bernstein's score for Candide, the Paris Waltz on this Bastille Day, the London Symphony conducted by the composer Leonard Bernstein. And here now is ballet music from The Two Pigeons, a ballet by 20th century composer André Messager. We hear the Royal Opera House Orchestra, Sir Charles McCarris, conducting.

0: A suite from the Two Pigeons Ballet by André Messager. Sir Charles McCarris conducting the Royal Opera House Orchestra of Covent Garden. 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
1: The Toccata to Espetra from the Byzantine Sketches of Henri Moulay. Dr. Alan Schaefer at the organ of Christ and St. Luke's from the disc entitled Rose Windows. In addition to the Byzantine Sketches, we'll also have Alan Schaefer performing the Pièce Héroïque of César Franck. You'll hear it this Wednesday evening at 9 on A Local Touch, music with a Virginia connection. Also on the program, the Cello Symphony of Benjamin Britten with Zul Bailey and the North Carolina Symphony under Grant Llewellyn. Our Heifetz on the Air segment from Stanton entitled Heifetz in Harrisonburg, and from Eugene Boza, a sonatina for brass. Music of Mozart as well, the Piano Concerto No. 21 with Derek Hahn and Richmond's Paul Freeman leading the Philharmonia Orchestra. Wednesday evening at 9, A Local Touch. This is Raymond Jones. Be with us.
0: There you are. That's coming up tomorrow night here on WHRO FM. 16 minutes after 7 o'clock, the usual backups and a couple of breakdowns, but no major problems on the roads this morning. Here's the happy finale to the piano trio Kürtel 496 of Mozart with Trio Fontenay.

The finale to the piano trio, Kurzweil 496, it's music of Mozart. The tempo marking is allegretto. That means up-tempo and happy, as it was. The trio Fontenay, entertaining this morning on WHRO FM, 727 the time. Monitor Merrimack now looking good. Hampton Roads Bridge Tunnel, not too bad. Congestion backing you up both east and westbound. Otherwise, things look pretty good on the roads. Temperature in Virginia Beach is 74 right now, 72 in Norfolk. We'll all be in the upper 80s today with sunny skies and light winds. Clear tonight, lows back around 70. Then Wednesday, Thursday, Friday, Saturday, Sunday, Monday. Our highs will be in the 90s. We'll have triple-digit heat values Wednesday, Thursday, Friday, Saturday, maybe Sunday. And a slight chance of showers developing Saturday. Better chance on Sunday. We will need the rain by that time. So you'll have to hold out till then or else get the hose out. 7:28 is the time. Coming up today at noon on our sister station, a look at the FTX situation. Sam Bankman-Fried is in prison serving a sentence for fraud, and he recounts the final days of FTX and explains why he believes there's more blame to go around. That's on Reveal today at noon on WHRV 89.5. Here's the overture to an operetta by Jacques Offenbach, one of the lesser-known works by him. This one, Les Bavards, the talkative ones, or best translated, perhaps, the gossips.

Music by Jacques Offenbach, the overture to one of his frothy operettas, this one called, best in translation, The Gossips. And the overture performed here by the Brandenburg State Orchestra of Frankfurt, Germany, Howard Griffiths conducting. On WHRO FM, 24 minutes before 8 o'clock. Dwight Davis with you on a sunny and, muggy morning again. Temperature in Norfolk is at 73, Newport News 74. 664 northbound, slow traffic just because of congestion, but we do have a problem on 664 southbound at the south end of things, down near Military Highway in Chesapeake. An accident closing the southbound right lane and right shoulder. That's 664 southbound as you come from the Monitor Merrimack and get into Suffolk and try to get off there at Military Highway. An accident, 664 southbound in Chesapeake this morning.

southbound as you come from the Monitor Merrimack and get into Suffolk and try to get off there at Military Highway. An accident, 664 southbound in Chesapeake this morning. We're playing French music for Bastille Day. Let's go back to earlier times for this Suite for Strings by Marc-Antoine Charpentier.

0: A Suite for Strings, extracted from the various compositions by Marc-Antoine Charpentier. 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
1: Would it be weird to take someone else's autobiography and make your own improvements on it? George Sell didn't think so. We'll hear his expansive orchestral rewrite of Bedřich Smetana's String Quartet, his musical autobiography, From My Life, on the next performance today from APM.
0: Ah, the George Sell orchestration of the String Quartet. That's coming up tonight, starting at 7 o'clock, performance today. Here's music by Camille Saint-Saëns.

Ah, what a bracing march that is. The French military march from the Algerian suite. If you remember your history, France controlled Algeria back in the day. And Saint-Saëns wrote a French military march for that Algerian suite. The, what do they call the French Foreign Legion, I guess. The Liège Orchestra, Paul Strauss, conducting on WHRO FM. Now, here is some revolutionary music for you from Les Misérables. Well, it disappeared. Let me find it here in just a minute.

All right, little pause there to locate Claude Michel Schoenberg and Herbert Kretschmer's music and words from Les Misérables, the Victor Hugo book that became the Broadway sensation. Here from the original London cast, the stirring call to arms, Do You Hear the People Sing?

0: The music by Claude-Michel Schoenberg, the words by Herbert Kretzmer from Les Misérables, the Broadway hit from many years ago, from the original Broadway cast, the original London cast, I'm sorry, Do You Hear the People Sing? Now, that revolutionary song was not has nothing to do with the storming of the Bastille. But it's in that same spirit. It actually refers to the 1832 revolution in France rather than 1789, which we will address here in just a few minutes. 4 minutes before 8 o'clock, this is WHRO FM, WHRJ, WHRF.
1: 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We'll also be joined by brilliant guest artists like violinist Rachel Barton Pine, cellist Johannes Moser, and pianist Claire Wanzi. 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

The March from the opera Les Troyens by Hector Berlioz. The performance this morning by the Royal Philharmonic, Sir Thomas Beecham conducting. It's a minute after 8. This is WHRO FM Digital Norfolk, WHRJ Digital Gloucester Courthouse, WHRF Digital Belhaven. Let's check on your progress this morning on the roads. First of all, railroad crossings are all clear. According to Oculus Rail, no holdups at the crossings. Whereas we have slow traffic east and westbound at the Hampton Roads Bridge Tunnel, but it's only a couple of mile back up because of congestion. And anything else? Monitor Merrimack's been a little bit heavy northbound this morning, but it's moving along nicely. So a couple of breakdowns out there. Off to the side, no problems there. So things looking good in terms of the traffic. Weather, not too bad at the moment. Humidity is high. Temperatures going up, but still it's rather comfortable out there. 75 degrees in Virginia Beach at the oceanfront, 74 at the Norfolk Airport. High today, 88 for all of us with a light east wind. Now, after tonight's low of around 70, which should be rather nice, we're going to heat up. Sunny and hot Wednesday, Thursday, Friday, Saturday, Sunday, and Monday in the 90s each of those days, and upper 90s for Wednesday and Thursday, triple digit heat values certainly for those 2 days and maybe beyond. Any chance of significant rain comes up maybe on Sunday. From Camille Saint-Saëns, here's the concert piece for horn and orchestra with Radovan Vlatkovic and the Orchestral Ensemble of Paris.

The concert piece for horn and orchestra by Camille Saint-Saëns, Jean-Jacques Cantereau conducting the orchestral ensemble of Paris, Radovan Vlatkovich, the French horn player. Camille Saint-Saëns' music today, more French music on this Bastille Day. I don't think we've had a Bastille Day over the years that we haven't called on one of the most rousing pieces of music in the repertoire, and that is Hector Berlioz's arrangement of the Marseillaise. Roger de Lisle composed this piece after the revolution, after the 1789 revolution, composed it in 1792 as the war song for the Army of the Rhine. Here it is in the Berlioz arrangement with the soloists, the choruses, the Orchestra of Paris, and Jean-Pierre Jacquiat conducting.

La Marseillaise, of course, the French national anthem on this Bastille Day, an all-star production here with the soloists and the choruses, Les Petites Chanteurs, La Croix de Bois, and the Paris National Opera Theatre Chorus, and the Orchestra of Paris, and conductor Jean-Pierre Jacquiat, Hector Berlioz's arrangement of Delille's great hymn. It's now 21 minutes after 8 o'clock. Coming up at 8:30, we'll have the composer's datebook.

0: A piece entitled Concert de Trompette by Michel Richard de Lalande. Some festive trumpet music with the Symphony Marais, Hugo Rein conducting. 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
1: This is the Composer's Datebook for July 14th. I'm John Burge. A famous commercial for recording tape once asked the question, is it live or is it Memorex? Suggesting it was hard to tell the difference. These days, at concerts of some contemporary composers' works, the correct answer would be, it's live and it's Memorex, as there is a growing body of works that involve both live performers and recordings. A 1995 work by the American composer Ingram Marshall, titled Dark Waters, was written for an English horn soloist accompanied by a pre-recorded tape of fragments from an old 78 RPM recording of Jean Sibelius's chilly tone poem, The Swan of Tuonela. Both the live English horn part and the pre-recorded tape are digitally processed and mixed at each live performance. Says Ingram Marshall, those who know the Sibelius will recognize familiar strains. On today's date in 1998, Marshall and Libby Van Cleve, the English horn player for whom Dark Waters was written, recorded the work at St. Casimir's Church in New Haven, Connecticut. You can actually hear the sound of that church in the recording, recalls Van Cleve. We finished at about 3 a.m., and it was stiflingly hot. How ironic that Ingram's music and Sibelius's is always associated with cold climates.

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1: 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As mentioned, Sibelius' music often reflects the chillier climes of his native Finland. But I think this piece offsets that. This is one of his humoresques.

0: The Humoresque No. 5 by Jean Sibelius, with violinist Henning Kroggerud and the Dala Sinfonietta, Beata Ingeset conducting.
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0: All right, thank you very much. 24 minutes before 9, here is a symphony by Anders Westrom, a Swedish composer of the 18th century. As we stay in Scandinavia, the National Museum Chamber Orchestra of Sweden, Claude Genette conducting Westrom's Symphony in D.

Nice little classical era symphony coming to us from Sweden. Composer Anders Westrum, Symphony in D, with the National Museum Chamber Orchestra, Claude Genetet conducting. This is WHRO FM, WHRJ, WHRF. Traffic, pretty good, except for a vehicle on fire, 64 westbound in Hampton. It's near the Neil Armstrong Parkway. The right center lane, right outside lane, right shoulder, all closed. This is 64 westbound in Hampton, near Neil Armstrong Parkway, a vehicle fire. Otherwise, things looking pretty good on the roadways. And the rail crossings have all been pretty quiet this morning. We do have a train moving across Church Street in Norfolk right now. Shouldn't cause much of a blockage. And it is moving either to or from the terminals. I'm not sure which. We'll find out in just a minute. Weather, 76 degrees right now in Norfolk. High today, 88 with sunny skies. Sunny, hot, humid Wednesday through Sunday. Slight chance of showers coming up on Sunday.

0: One of the great Strauss waltzes, Wiener Blut, Vienna Blood, Vienna Spirit. 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
0: It's 2 minutes after 9 o'clock. Let's catch up on some things here, namely the weather. Hot today, hotter still tomorrow. Sunshine high around 88 today. That's pretty much normal for this time of year. However, after that, Wednesday through Sunday, we'll move to the 90s. And especially Wednesday and Thursday, we'll have triple-digit heat values. Sunny and hot beginning tomorrow, running through the weekend. Chance of showers on the weekend. 78 degrees right now in Norfolk. And as to the traffic situation, has not been too bad this morning. Police are still working on the car fire, 64 westbound near Neil Armstrong Parkway in Hampton. Here is the Bach. Let's see, what did I choose for you? Oh, the violin concerto in E major. Or the concerto in E major, BWV 1042, as a violin concerto with Anna Kiko Myers and the English Chamber Orchestra.

0: Music of Bach this morning, the concerto in E major for, in this case, violin and orchestra. Anna Kiko Myers, the violinist. Stephen Mercurio conducting the English Chamber Orchestra. 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
0: And today being the 14th, that concert comes up tomorrow. Nice stuff coming. 21 minutes after 9 o'clock, we have some more French music for you here in just a minute. And Raymond Jones has some music with a local touch tomorrow.
2: The Toccata to Es Petra from the Byzantine Sketches of Henri Moulay. Dr. Alan Schaefer at the organ of Christ and St. Luke's from the disc entitled Rose Windows. In addition to the Byzantine Sketches, we'll also have Alan Schaefer performing the Pièce Héroïque of César Franck. You'll hear it this Wednesday evening at 9 on a local touch, music with a Virginia connection. Also on the program, the Cello Symphony of Benjamin Britten with Zul Bailey and the North Carolina Symphony under Grant Llewellyn. Our Heifetz on the Air segment from Stanton entitled Heifetz in Harrisonburg, and from Eugene Boza, a sonatina for brass. Music of Mozart as well, the Piano Concerto No. 21 with Derek Hahn and Richmond's Paul Freeman leading the Philharmonia Orchestra. Wednesday evening at 9, a local touch. This is Raymond Jones. Be with us.
0: All right, thank you, Dr. Jones. We will indeed be there. Here is music of Jacques Offenbach as assembled and orchestrated and arranged by Manuel Rosenthal into the high-spirited ballet Gaieté Parisienne, the Pittsburgh Symphony conducted by André Previn.

The Gaieté Parisienne, music of Jacques Offenbach, arranged by Manuel Rosenthal. We heard the Pittsburgh Symphony Orchestra conducted by André Previn. Good morning, everyone. It's 10 o'clock here with your Midday Classics on WHRO-FM. I'm Diane Jones, and this is 90.3 WHRO-FM Digital Norfolk, 89.9 WHRJ Digital Gloucester Courthouse, 98.3 WHRF Digital Belhaven. Taking a quick look at the weather and traffic, the Portlock railroad crossings, both east and west, are closed. They've been closed since about 9:30. That's pretty typical of that area. Nothing reported traffic-wise, though. The Hampton Roads Bridge Tunnel and Merrimack Bridge Tunnel both look clear. I've got to get my terminology right. I'm still learning the geography here, folks. Sunny skies today in the forecast with highs near 87 degrees. Overnight tonight, clear and 70 for the overnight low. Tomorrow, Wednesday, more sunshine, highs near 96 degrees. Wednesday night, clear and lows around 75 degrees. Get ready, though. We're going to get the heat wave coming back starting tomorrow. We're going to stay in the low to mid 90s, even the upper 90s, all the way into the weekend. Currently in Norfolk, we have fair skies overhead. It is 81 degrees. I've got music of Georg Moffat to start off our 10 o'clock hour. This is a piece called the Propitia Sidera. This is his Concerto Grosso number 12 in G major. The Salieri Chamber Orchestra is conducted by Tamás Pál.

from Georg Muffat. That was his Concerto Grosso in G major, also known as his Propitia Sidera. The Salieri Chamber Orchestra was conducted by Tamás Pál. It is 10:19, just about 10:20 here on WHRO. I always like to find things that inspire the music that I'm programming. This is a piece called Poseidon and Amphitrite from John Knowles Payne. And I thought it was fitting today because today is, you know me with my little holidays, today is Shark Awareness Day, and Poseidon happens to be an immature great white shark that is being tracked. So let's take a listen to John Knowles Payne's Poseidon and Amphitrite with Joanne Folletta conducting the Ulster Orchestra.

0: Joanne Fuletta conducting the Ulster Orchestra with an ocean fantasy from John Knowles Payne, Poseidon and Amphitrite. Poseidon and his wife, Amphitrite. 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
1: Would it be weird to take someone else's autobiography and make your own improvements on it? George Sell didn't think so. We'll hear his expansive orchestral rewrite of Bedřich Smetana's String Quartet, his musical autobiography, From My Life, on the next performance today from APM.
0: Also on tonight's edition of Performance Today, we have music of Chopin, some music from Joseph Boulogne, the Chevalier de Saint-Georges, and a performance from Sarah Davis Buchner. She is just an incredible pianist and an incredible person. I've had a chance to interview her a couple of times and just wish I could talk to her for hours upon hours upon hours. She is so wonderful and engaging, and again, incredibly talented. She'll be playing music of George Gershwin to open up tonight's performance today. The Boston Museum Trio is up next with music of Dietrich Buxtehude. This is part of his Trio Sonatas Opus 1 that he published while he was living and working in Hamburg.

0: from Dietrich Buxtehude from his Opus 1. That was the trio sonata in E minor, Opus 1, number 7, performed by the Boston Museum Trio. In that particular performance, normally what you'll hear is the violin and then the viola da gamba along with the harpsichord provide the continuo. In that particular case, the violin and viola da gamba were kind of equal partners, and all of the continuo was provided just by the harpsichord. It is 10:41.
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2: The Toccata to Espetra, from the Byzantine sketches of Henri Moulay. Dr. Alan Schaefer at the organ of Christ and St. Luke's from the disc entitled Rose Windows. In addition to the Byzantine sketches, we'll also have Alan Schaefer performing the Pièce Héroïque of César Franck. You'll hear it this Wednesday evening at 9 on A Local Touch, music with a Virginia connection. Also on the program, the Cello Symphony of Benjamin Britten with Zul Bailey and the North Carolina Symphony under Grant Llewellyn. Our Heifetz on the Air segment from Stanton entitled Heifetz in Harrisonburg, and from Eugene Bozza, a sonatina for brass. Music of Mozart as well, the Piano Concerto No. 21 with Derek Hahn and Richmond's Paul Freeman.

0: leading the Philharmonia Orchestra. Wednesday evening at 9, a local touch. This is Raymond Jones. Be with us.
1: Thank you, Raymond. We will. Jean Sibelius was greatly inspired by Finnish legends, and in particular the legends from the Kalevala. And he wrote a four-movement suite based on primarily those. We're going to hear one movement of that. Lemminkainen in Tuonela. Lemminkainen, the hero of our story, proposes to the daughter of Louhi, mistress of Pohjola. Louhi assigns him three tasks to solve, the last one to being to hunt the swan from Tuonela's river that separates the world of the living from the world of the dead. But before he sees the swan, a shepherd throws him into the river. Lemminkainen's mother sets off to look for him, collects his remains, puts them together, and revives him. This is Lemminkainen in Tuonela from Jean Sibelius. The BBC Symphony is conducted by Sakari Oramo.

from his Lemon Canaan suite. That was Lemon Canaan in Tuonela, music of Jean Sibelius. The BBC Symphony Orchestra was led by Sakari Oramo. It is 10:59. 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Taking a look at the forecast, sunny skies today, highs near 87 degrees. Overnight tonight, clear and lows around 70 degrees. Temperatures are going to climb tomorrow. Sunny skies tomorrow with highs near 96. Wednesday night, clear and 75 for the overnight low. Looking ahead, the temperatures are going to stay in the 90s pretty much through the weekend, so do be ready for that. Currently in Norfolk, we have fair skies overhead. It is currently 82 degrees. We'll start off the 11 o'clock hour. Yes, it is the 11 o'clock hour with music of Georges Bizet. This is from his incidental music. He wrote incidental music to a five-act drama by Alphonse Daudet, L'Arlésienne, the woman from Arles. In addition to that, he took that incidental music and created two separate suites from that music. We're going to hear the second of those today. This is the L'Arlésienne Suite number 2 from Georges Bizet. The Bastille Orchestra is conducted by Myung-Hoon Chung.

the second of two suites from pulled from the incidental music he had written to the to L'Arlésienne, the lady from Arles. That was the L'Arlésienne suite number 2 from Georges Bizet with the Bastille Orchestra conducted by Myung-Hoon Chung. At 11:19, I have music of Antonio Salieri for you. So well regarded in his time, just didn't quite have the innovation that that made Mozart so lasting. This is from a relatively early opera from Salieri, La Secchia Rapida, The Stolen Bucket. The opera story is adapted by librettist Giovanni Boccherini, who is composer Luigi Boccherini's brother, from a 1614 mock heroic poem by Alessandro Tassoni. There was a battle between Bologna and Modena, two neighboring Italian cities, over a stolen well bucket. It became so bad that eventually the gods had to descend from Mount Olympus to intervene. It's heroic, it is comic, and all of that comes across in the overture. Let's listen to the overture from The Stolen Bucket, La Secchia Rapida, from Antonio Salieri. Here's Mikhail Dietrich conducting the Slovak Radio Symphony.

0: The Overture to the Stolen Bucket, music of Antonio Salieri, from one of his early operas, La Secchia Rapita, was an opera adapted by, from a story adapted by Giovanni Boccherini, the brother of Luigi Boccherini. In that performance, we heard Mikhail Dietrich leading the Slovak Radio Symphony.
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0: A concerto now from Georg Philipp Telemann. This is his concerto in E minor for flute, recorder, and strings. And it features the ensemble Arion, led by Japter Linden. The soloists are... There we are. I don't have them listed there. I will find that out for you. Let's take a listen to Telemann's Concerto in E for flute, recorder, and strings.

in F major, Opus 49. I love the LA Phil program notes. Flights of fancy, the making of fantasies, breaking the bonds of formal structures. That's what gave the early 19th century romantics their modus operandi and their greatest joy. Here is Chopin's Fantasy in F minor, Opus 49, recorded live at the Royal Festival Hall in London in 1959 with Van Cliburn at the piano.

The Arion Ensemble was led by Jaap ter Linden. We heard the concerto in E minor for flute, recorder and strings, music of Georg Philipp Telemann. I was trying to find the soloists, and actually you cannot determine the soloists. They were just pulled from the membership of the Arion Ensemble. And that is a CD of flute music of Georg Philipp Telemann. It is 11:43. I have some Chopin to take us to the top of the hour. This is his fantasy.

0: in a live performance at, I believe, at Carnegie Hall. That was Van Cliburn at the keyboard with music of Frédéric Chopin, Chopin's Fantasy in F minor, opus 49. It is 11:58 here on WHRO.
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0: Thank you, Jana Lee. 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Traffic looks pretty good all around. No major backups, no railroad crossings, according to railroad crossings closed, I should say, according to data from Oculus Rail. In the forecast, sunny skies for the rest of the day, highs near 87 degrees. Overnight tonight, clear and lows around 70 degrees. Tomorrow, Wednesday, more sunshine, highs up around 96 degrees. That's the start of quite a few days of 90 plus degree heat. Wednesday night clear and 75 for the low. Temperatures in the upper 90s on Thursday and the mid 90s come Friday and over the weekend. Currently in Norfolk, we have fair skies overhead. It is 82 degrees. This work is from pop singer and composer Graham Nash, and it's an arrangement by John Williams for orchestra. It's a piece called Wind on the Water from an album that Nash and David Crosby had released. Here is John Williams conducting the Boston Pops.

Nash originally wrote the work to bring awareness to the challenges of environmental issues in the ocean. It's a piece called The Wind on the Water, and it was written by Graham Nash and arranged by John Williams. Williams led the Boston Pops in that performance. 1204 on WHRRO, and I have music of Franz von Suppé. This is the Tonkünstler Orchestra of Vienna under Ola Rüdner with Franz von Suppé's Morning, Noon, and Night in Vienna.

How wonderful. Morning, noon, and night in Vienna from Franz von Suppé, the Tonkünstler Orchestra of Vienna, was conducted by Ola Rüdner. It is 12:13 here on WHRO. I have music of Johann Strauss Jr. Joseph Strauss is coming up later. Johann Strauss Jr. This is the L'Africaine Quadrille. He composed it using themes from Giacomo Meyerbeer's final opera, L'Africaine, which is sometimes translated as Die Afrikanerin in German. And that's why this is also sometimes called the Afrikanerin Quadrille. Here is Alfred Walter leading the CSSR State Philharmonic with L'Africaine Quadrille of Johann Strauss Jr.

0: L'Africaine Quadrille, the opus 299 of Johann Strauss Jr., based on music from Giacomo Meyerbeer's final grand opera, L'Africaine. It was actually first performed at a musical novelty festival with fireworks in the Vienna Volksgarten. We heard Alfred Walter conducting the CSSR State Philharmonic Orchestra. It is 12:21.
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0: Our next work comes to us from Mexican composer Mario Lavista. This is the Amani Winds with Mario Lavista's Cinco Danzas Breves, Five Brief Dances.

a performance there from the Amani Winds with music of Mexican composer Mario La Vista, Cinco Danzas Breves, Five Short Dances. 12:33 brings us to an outdoor overture from Aaron Copland with Gerard Schwartz conducting the Seattle Symphony Orchestra.

Music of Aaron Copland, an outdoor overture, written for and premiered by the High School of Music and Art in New York. That's one of the things that I love, are composers willing to write for all levels. You don't have to be at the very, you don't have to exclude accessibility for young minds just because you are this level of a composer. In that performance, we heard the Seattle Symphony under the baton of Gerard Schwartz. Our next work is an homage to American author Willa Cather and her celebrated novels about frontier life, the Great Plains, and America's breadbasket. Here is Harvest Hymn and Harvest Dance from Rick Soash. Terry King, our cellist, John Jensen, piano.

Terry King cello and John Jensen piano with music of Rick Soash, Harvest Hymn and Harvest Dance, an homage to author Willa Cather. Christian Pollock leads the Slovak Sinfonietta Zelina next with music of Johann Strauss Sr., his Zampa Waltz.

the Zampa Waltz, Johann Strauss Sr., with the Slovak Sinfonietta Zelina, conducted by Christian Pollock. 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Sunny and 87 degrees for the forecast today. Tonight, clear skies with overnight lows and 70 degrees. Tomorrow, Wednesday, sunny skies again, 96 degrees. Wednesday night, mostly clear, lows around 75 degrees. That sets us up for the rest of the week with temperatures in the 90-degree range. So do be ready for a bit of a mini heat wave again. Currently in Norfolk, we have fair skies overhead. It is 83 degrees. Looking at data from Oculus Rail, I don't see any railroad crossing closings, and it looks like both the Hampton Roads Bridge Tunnel and the Monitor Merrimack Bridge Tunnel are both open and running normally right now. We'll kick off this 1 o'clock hour with music by Dave Roylance and Bob Galvin. This is the Ocean Fantasia, with William Connor leading the Royal Liverpool Philharmonic.

Wonderful work there from Dave Roylance and Bob Galvin, the Ocean Fantasia with the Royal Liverpool Philharmonic, conducted by William Connor. It is 1:21. 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Travel through 600 years in 6,000 seconds as the theater company presents The Complete History of America, Abridged. A 90-minute roller coaster ride through the glorious quagmire that is American history. It's a reminder that it's not the length of your history that matters, it's what you've done with it. July 30th through August 2nd in the Lab Theater at Phi Beta Kappa Memorial Hall, Williamsburg. Tickets at richmondshakespeare.org. That sounds absolutely wonderful. I'm looking forward to it. Many thanks to our underwriters for their support, and many thanks to all of you, our members. It is you who makes it possible for us to continue to do this every single day and share the most incredible music with you. Music like this from Franz Joseph Haydn. This is his concertino in C major. Ton Koopman at the harpsichord, leading Musica Antiqua Amsterdam.

0: We heard the concertino in C major from Franz Joseph Haydn, Ton Koopman, our harpsichordist, and leading Musica Antiqua Amsterdam. I'm Diane Jones with your Midday Classics on WHRO. It is 1:35.
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0: Our next work comes from Undine Smith Moore. This is her Afro-American Suite, composed for flute, cello, and piano. It has four movements based on traditional spirituals. We'll hear Laurel Zucker, flute, Jia Mo Chen, cello, and John Kotza, piano.

Dr. Undine Smith Moore, one of the most prominent African-American women composers of the 20th century. The movements were Nobody Knows the Trouble I See, I Heard the Preaching of the Elder, Who Is That Yonder, and Shout All Over God's Heaven. Dr. Moore was also born in Jarrett, Virginia, less than 100 miles from here. I'm very proud of starting to get my geography now that I'm living here in Virginia with all of you. We heard Laurel Zucker, flute, Jean-Mo Chen, cello, and John Kotza, piano. All of that brings us to 149 and music of Antonio Vivaldi to get us to the top of the hour. This is La Notte, the night. It features Lorenzo Cavasanti, recorder, and Europa Galante.

a bit of Vivaldi to wrap up the 1 o'clock hour. La Notte, one of his most programmed works. In that performance, we heard Lorenzo Cassavante on recorder, joined by Europa Galante. It's 1:58. 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I'm Diane Jones. 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Checking data from Oculus Rail, it looks like we have a crossing blocked at Barnes Road by the Elizabeth River. That's been closed for about 15 minutes so far, so that should open hopefully very soon. No traffic items of note, especially at the Hampton Roads Bridge Tunnel or the Monitor Merrimack Bridge Tunnel, so that's good news. In the forecast, sunny skies, highs near 87 degrees. Overnight tonight, clear and lows around 70 degrees. Tomorrow, Wednesday, more sunshine, highs near 96. Wednesday night, clear and 75 for the overnight low. Sunny and hot for the remainder of the week. As a matter of fact, temperatures in the 90s all the way through Monday. So do be ready for that. Currently in Norfolk, we have fair skies overhead. It is 83 degrees. Music of Rachel Matthews. This is a piece called Voices of Trees. It was inspired by a comment she heard in her youth about the sound of the clarinet resembling, quote, the sound of a tree singing. She says the movement titles aren't intended to be taken too literally, though they do point toward the sort of pre-verbal ideas from which the music sprang. The first movement is Listen Through the Rustling Leaves. Next is Night Scherzo, which she says evokes the intense energy and activity for the most part unseen by us within and around the seemingly static tree. The next movement is Witness, which begins with an extended clarinet solo. Here are Flori Rothenberg, clarinet, and Rachel Matthews, piano, with Voices of Trees from Rachel Matthews.

0: Laurie Rothenberg, our clarinetist, and composer Rachel Matthews, our pianist. That was Matthews' Voices of Trees, inspired by the clarinet's sound resembling the sound of a tree singing. It is 2:14.
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0: The Hofner family of Salzburg commissioned a work to celebrate the ennoblement of Sigmund Hofner the Younger. Mozart wrote a multi-movement serenade and then eventually reworked it the next year into a four-movement symphony for a public concert in Vienna. His symphony number 35 is therefore known as the Hofner Symphony. Here is Tom Koopman, this time conducting the Amsterdam Baroque Orchestra, Music of Mozart.

0: Han Kopman leading the Amsterdam Baroque Orchestra with music of Mozart, the Symphony No. 35 in D major, the Hofner Symphony, the Amsterdam Baroque Orchestra, the Hofner Symphony, so named because it was commissioned by the Hofners. It is 2:34. 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
1: The Toccata to Es Petra from the Byzantine Sketches of Henri Moulay. Dr. Alan Schaefer at the organ of Christ and St. Luke's from the disc entitled Rose Windows. In addition to the Byzantine Sketches, we'll also have Alan Schaefer performing the Pièce Héroïque of César Franck. You'll hear it this Wednesday evening at 9 on A Local Touch, music with a Virginia connection. Also on the program, the Cello Symphony of Benjamin Britten with Zul Bailey and the North Carolina Symphony under Grant Llewellyn. Our Heifetz on the Air segment from Stanton entitled Heifetz in Harrisonburg, and from Eugene Boza, a sonatina for brass. Music of Mozart as well, the Piano Concerto No. 21 with Derek Hahn and Richmond's Paul Freeman leading the Philharmonia Orchestra. Wednesday evening at 9, A Local Touch. This is Raymond Jones. Be with us.
0: Thank you, Raymond. We will. This is music of Amy Beach to take us to the top of the hour, and then Wayla Shambo will be here to carry you throughout the afternoon. This is Amy Beach's Theme and Variations, Opus 80, for Flute and String Quartet. Our flutist is Dorrit Anthony Dwyer. She was one of the very first women to be awarded a principal chair for a major U.S. orchestra. She was principal flute for the Boston Symphony Orchestra. She earned that in 1952. The only other woman with the Boston Symphony at the time was the harpist, and they had no accommodation for changing rooms for either of the women. The harpist had been changing in her harp case and offered that to Dorrit, and she said no, and they wound up finding a small green room for her. Here is Dorrit Anthony Dwyer, flute, with the Manhattan String Quartet and Amy Beach's Theme and Variations.

music by American composer Amy Beach, her theme and variations, Opus 80, with flutist Dorio Anthony Dwyer and the Manhattan String Quartet. 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I'm Wayla Shampoo. Welcome to today's Afternoon Classics. And as always, thank you so much for joining me. I'll be with you till 7, coming up then, Performance Today. We've got backups in both directions at the Hampton Roads Bridge Tunnel. In Newport News, I-664 northbound near Terminal Avenue, some delays possible with a disabled vehicle there. And in Virginia Beach, I-264 westbound near Witch Duck Road, a disabled vehicle has the westbound right lane and shoulder closed. Checking our rail crossings, we have a few currently blocked in Norfolk. The crossing at Hampton and Terminal is blocked, as well as crossings at Granby Street, Ward's Corner, East Little Creek Road, and Thole Street. And we have one blocked in Portsmouth as well at Elm Avenue. That's all according to data from Oculus Rail. It's a pretty nice day out today with temperatures in the mid to upper 80s and sunny skies, lows around 70 tonight. Things start heating up tomorrow and we'll see sunny skies with highs in the mid to upper 90s for the rest of the week. Then a chance of some rain returning over the weekend. Well, today is July 14th, le 14 juillet, the French national holiday known in English-speaking countries as Bastille Day. So we'll take the opportunity to enjoy a variety of wonderful French music this afternoon, starting off with the Mother Goose Ballet by Maurice Ravel. Pierre Boulez conducts the New York Philharmonic.

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0: Taking a quick look at traffic. In addition to our usual afternoon delays, we have a couple issues in Virginia Beach. I-264 westbound near Witch Duck Road. A disabled vehicle has the westbound right lane and shoulder closed. And I-264 near Lynn Haven Parkway. We have an incident that has looks like three westbound lanes closed at the moment. Temperatures today are in the mid-80s, mid to upper 80s, depending on where you are. Tonight, lows around 70, and then getting hot with highs in the mid to upper 90s, and sunny skies continuing for the rest of this week. We'll listen next to music by the French composer Étienne Méhul, who was a prominent composer during the Revolutionary era in France. He lived from 1763 to 1817. We'll hear his Symphony No. 4, performed here by the Gulbenkian Foundation Orchestra, led by Michel Shvirchevsky.

Music by the French composer Étienne Méhul. We heard his Symphony No. 4, performed by the Gulbenkian Foundation Orchestra with Michel Sviarchevsky performing. And to finish out the hour, a couple of movements from Bach's French Suite No. 5 with pianist Simona Dinnerstein.

Pianist Simona Dinnerstein captured live in concert with her performance of Bach's French Suite No. 5. We heard the last two movements there. 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I'm Wayla Shambo. Thank you for joining me for today's Afternoon Classics. We still have some delays in Virginia Beach, I-64, technically in Norfolk, actually, but near Virginia Beach, I-64 near Virginia Beach Boulevard. There's an accident that has the eastbound right lane and shoulder closed. And in Virginia Beach, I-264 near Lynn Haven Parkway, some delays continue in the westbound direction due to an earlier disabled vehicle. Backups continue in both directions at the Hampton Roads Bridge Tunnel and the Monitor Merrimack Bridge Tunnel. When checking our rail crossings, we have a few currently blocked in Chesapeake at Portlock Road east and westbound, and also at Park Avenue, according to data from Oculus Rail. We've got 88 degrees in Norfolk, 90 in Williamsburg, 83 on the eastern shore with sunny skies. Lows around 70 tonight, and then for the rest of the week, hot and sunny with highs in the mid to upper 90s expected Wednesday, Thursday, and Friday. We'll hear some music by the 18th century English composer John Garth to start off this hour. Here's his Cello Concerto No. 3, featuring soloist Richard Tunnicliffe with the Avicen Ensemble.

0: The cello concerto number 3 by 18th century English composer John Garth, with soloist Richard Tunnicliffe performing with the Avicen Ensemble. You're listening to Afternoon Classics, and here's a look at what's ahead this evening on Performance Today, coming up in just a moment.
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0: 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Right now, some music by the English composer Gerald Finzi. Here's his Prelude for String Orchestra with the English String Orchestra, conducted by William Boughton.

The Prelude for Strings by English composer Gerald Finzi, who was born in London on today's date in 1901. His prelude performed there by the English String Orchestra led by William Boughton. 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Coming up at 4:30, we'll have today's composer's datebook. First, a little music by the 20th century French composer Jean-Michel Damas. Here's the first movement of his Sonata for Flute and Harp, performed by the musicians for whom he composed it in 1964, flutist Jean-Pierre Rampal and harpist Lily Lasquine.

0: The first movement from the Sonata for Flute and Harp by Jean-Michel Damas, with Jean-Pierre Rampal, flutist, and Lily Lasquin, harp performing. 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
2: This is the Composer's Datebook for July 14th. I'm John Burge. A famous commercial for recording tape once asked the question, is it live or is it Memorex? Suggesting it was hard to tell the difference. These days, at concerts of some contemporary composers' works, the correct answer would be, it's live and it's Memorex, as there is a growing body of works that involve both live performers and recordings. A 1995 work by the American composer Ingram Marshall, titled Dark Waters, was written for an English horn soloist accompanied by a pre-recorded tape of fragments from an old 78 RPM recording of Jean Sibelius's chilly tone poem, The Swan of Tuonela. Both the live English horn part and the pre-recorded tape are digitally processed and mixed at each live performance. Says Ingram Marshall, those who know the Sibelius will recognize familiar strains. On today's date in 1998, Marshall and Libby Van Cleve, the English horn player for whom Dark Waters was written, recorded the work at St. Casimir's Church in New Haven, Connecticut. You can actually hear the sound of that church in the recording, recalls Van Cleve. We finished at about 3 a.m., and it was stiflingly hot. How ironic that Ingram's music and Sibelius's is always associated with cold climates.

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1: How about a little more music from the chilly north next? Maybe that'll help cool things down here. We'll hear the Karelia Suite by Jean Sibelius with Susanna Melki leading the Helsinki Philharmonic.

0: We've been listening to music by Jean Sibelius, his Karelia Suite with the Helsinki Philharmonic, conducted by Susanna Malki. It's 10 minutes until 5, and you're listening to Afternoon Classics on WHRO FM.
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0: We've got a couple of traffic issues to let you know about in addition to our usual afternoon delays. In Norfolk, I-64 near Robin Hood Road, an accident has the eastbound right lane and shoulder closed with about 2 miles of backups. In Virginia Beach, I-264 near Newtown Road, there's an accident that has two westbound lanes and the right shoulder closed, and again, about 2 miles of delays there. We'll hear some Mozart next, his rather short violin sonata in C major, Kershaw listing at 303, with the brother and sister duo of violinist Gil Shaham and pianist Orly Shaham.

You've been listening to Mozart's Violin Sonata in C Major, Kershaw Listing 303, with violinist Gil Shaham and pianist Orly Shaham performing. Bringing us to a minute after five on our Tuesday afternoon classics, I'm Wayla Shambo. Thank you so much for joining me today. 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Looking at traffic, delays continuing in both directions at the Hampton Roads Bridge Tunnel and the Monitor Merrimack. A few other issues going on as well. In Norfolk, I-64 near Tidewater Drive, an accident has two eastbound lanes and a left shoulder closed. Also in Norfolk, I-64 near Robin Hood Road, an earlier accident still has eastbound right lane and shoulder closed with some delays there. And in Virginia Beach, we've got delays on I-264 near Newtown Road, where we have two westbound lanes closed with an accident there. Taking a look at area rail crossings, we have one blocked in Norfolk at Divin Street and one in Chesapeake at Martin Avenue, according to data from Oculus Rail. We've got temperatures in the mid-80s this afternoon. Overnight lows will be around 70 with mostly clear skies. Hot and sunny tomorrow with highs in the upper 90s, and we'll see highs in the mid to upper 90s continuing through the end of the week. Some music next by the Swedish Baroque composer Johan Helmich Roman. Here's a Sinfonia in G minor with the Drottningholm Baroque Ensemble performing.

Sinfonia in G by Johan Helmich Roman, a Swedish Baroque composer, with Jaap Schroeder conducting the Drottningholm Baroque Ensemble. You're listening to Afternoon Classics. Thanks so much for joining me, and I hope you're having a great Tuesday afternoon. Next, we'll hear from the French composer Germaine Taillefer with her Concertino for Harp and Orchestra, performed here by harpist Gillian Bennett, with the Women's Philharmonic, conducted by Joanne Folletta.

The Concertino for Harp and Orchestra by French composer Germaine Taillefer, who lived a long life from the end of the 19th to almost the end of the 20th century. Her concertino, performed there by harpist Gillian Bennett and the Women's Philharmonic, conducted by Joanne Folletta. 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ColonialWilliamsburg.org.

0: We heard a couple of minuets from an overture in B flat major by Christoph Nichelmann, with members of the Academy of Ancient Music performing. That brings us to 5:30. 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As always, thank you so much for joining me. 88 degrees right now. Lows will be around 70 tonight, tomorrow, and for the rest of the week. Highs in the mid to upper 90s with sunny skies expected. Checking on traffic, some of our issues still continuing here. We have delays in Virginia Beach, I-264 westbound near Newtown Road. That accident is now off on the west right shoulder, but still causing some delays. And in Norfolk, I-64 near Tidewater Drive, an accident has one eastbound lane closed. Our usual delays continue as well at the Hampton Roads Bridge Tunnel and to a somewhat lesser degree at the Monitor Merrimack Bridge Tunnel. Coming up in just a moment, we'll hear about what Raymond Jones has for us on Wednesday night.
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2: The Toccata to Espetra, from the Byzantine sketches of Henri Moulet. Dr. Alan Schaefer at the organ of Christ and St. Luke's, from the disc entitled Rose Windows. In addition to the Byzantine sketches, we'll also have Alan Schaefer performing the Pièce Héroïque of César Franck. You'll hear it this Wednesday evening at 9 on A Local Touch, music with a Virginia connection. Also on the program, the Cello Symphony of Benjamin Britten with Zul Bailey and the North Carolina Symphony under Grant Llewellyn. Our Heifetz on the Air segment from Stanton entitled Heifetz in Harrisonburg, and from Eugene Botza, a sonatina for brass. Music of Mozart as well, the Piano Concerto No. 21 with Derek Hahn, and Richmond's Paul Freeman leading the Philharmonia Orchestra. Wednesday evening at 9, A Local Touch. This is Raymond Jones. Be with us.
0: That's all coming up tomorrow night. Raymond Jones also with you tonight at 9 o'clock for our Tuesday evening classics following performance today, and he'll have beaucoup de French music for you this evening. A wide variety of French music, as well as music inspired by France in celebration of the French national holiday. Today is Bastille Day, the 14th of July. Right now, some music of Handel, a trio sonata in E major with members of the Academy of St. Martin in the Fields Chamber Ensemble.

0: We heard a trio sonata in E major, music by Handel, performed by members of the Academy of St. Martin in the Fields Chamber Ensemble. You're listening to WHRO's Afternoon Classics. It's 14 minutes until 6. Coming up in just a moment, we'll get a peek at what's ahead this evening on Performance Today.
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0: 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Next, we'll

Your music by French composer Jules Massenet, taking a little trip to Italy with his orchestral suite number 5, Neapolitan Scenes. Jean-Yves Olsons conducts the New Zealand Symphony.

Neapolitan Scenes, the orchestral suite number 5 by Jules Massenet, with Jean-Yves Ossons conducting the New Zealand Symphony. 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Looking at traffic, delays continuing in both directions at the Hampton Roads Bridge Tunnel. We also have an accident in Norfolk I-64 near Tidewater Drive that still has one eastbound lane closed, and some delays continue in Virginia Beach, I-264 westbound near Newtown Road due to an earlier accident there. We've got temperatures up in the mid to upper 80s right now with sunny skies, overnight lows down around 70. Then things start to heat up for the rest of the week. Tomorrow, sunny and hot, highs in the upper 90s. Heat index values could be up as high as 101. And similar weather for Thursday with highs again in the upper 90s. Highs in the mid 90s expected on Friday with sunny skies continuing. We will be heading to France for the next hour of music in celebration of Bastille Day, the French national holiday today, and we'll hear next from French composer Georges Bizet. This is his Symphony in C Major, which he wrote as a 17-year-old student at the Paris Conservatory. As far as we know, it was not performed during his lifetime. It was discovered in the archives of the Conservatory Library in the 1930s and has been a favorite with audiences ever since. Here's the Symphony in C by Georges Bizet, with Pavel Yervy leading the Orchestre de Paris.

0: Symphony in C Major by the young Georges Bizet, with Paavo Järvi conducting the Orchestre de Paris. 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
0: We'll enjoy some more French music for the remainder of this hour. And right now, going back to the 18th century, a violin sonata by Jean-Marie Leclerc, his Opus 9, number 7. It's performed here by the group Trio Sonnerie, featuring violinist Monica Huggett with Sarah Cunningham, viola da gamba, and Mitzi Meyerson, harpsichord.

We've heard a violin sonata in G major by the French Baroque composer Jean-Marie Leclerc. He is Opus 9, number 7, with the ensemble Trio Sonnerie performing, made up of Monica Huggett, violin, Sarah Cunningham, viola da gamba, and Mitzi Meyerson, harpsichord. And to finish the hour, we'll hear the Pavane by Gabriel Fauré, with the Seattle Symphony and Chorale, led by Ludovic Morlot.

0: Music by Gabriel Fauré, finishing up today's afternoon classics with his Pavane, Opus 50. Ludovic Morlot conducting the Seattle Symphony Orchestra and Chorale. And Raymond Jones will have more music for you in celebration of the French national holiday. That's coming up this evening at 9. You're tuned to 90.3 WHRO FM Digital Norfolk, 89.9 WHRJ Digital Gloucester Courthouse, 98.3 WHRF Digital Belhaven. Lows will be around 70 tonight. Then things are heating up for the rest of the week with sunny skies and highs in the mid to upper 90s Wednesday, Thursday, and Friday. I'm Wayla Shambo. Thank you as always for joining me for Afternoon Classics. Have a wonderful evening and stay tuned next for Performance Today.
1: George Sell heard this string quartet by Smetana and thought, One might think the nerve of this guy. I mean, the quartet was Bedřich Smetana's musical autobiography, and some conductor thought he could make it better? The chutzpah. Thing is, though, it totally works. I'm not saying the orchestrated version is better. It's just its own thing, and it's really good. From APM, American Public Media, this is Performance Today. I'm Valerie Kaler. From My Life by Bedřich Smetana, with all the colors of a full orchestra ahead. Just over a century ago, the Gershwin brothers had their first hit on Broadway, a show called Lady Be Good, which went on stage in the fall of 1924. It starred a young, unknown dancer and singer named Fred Astaire, and it featured a song called So Am I.

Leaving you, me, oh my, I am blue, so am I. When I leave, will you sigh? I shall grieve, so will I. Words by Ira, music by Brother George. A song called So Am I from the Gershwin musical Lady Be Good. A recording from pianist Sarah Davis Buchner. From APM, American Public Media, this is Performance Today. I'm Valerie Kaler, glad to have you along for today's musical adventures and discoveries. We're about to hear from someone you could call a melting pot composer, William Grant Still. He was born in Mississippi in 1895. He studied and or worked with figures as diverse as French avant-garde composer Edgar Varèse and father of the blues W.C. Handy. And somehow, all of that shows up in his music. Here's a romance by William Grant Still with clarinetist Anthony McGill and pianist Myra Huang in Spivey Hall.

American composer William Grant Still wrote that music in 1954 for saxophone and orchestra. He eventually condensed the orchestral score into a version for solo piano and sax. And we just heard a version for clarinet and piano, The Romance by William Grant Still. Anthony McGill played it on clarinet alongside pianist Myra Huang. They gave that concert at Spivey Hall in Morrow, Georgia. Our acquisition of that concert recording made possible by the Walter and Emily Spivey Foundation. Anthony McGill, principal clarinet in the New York Philharmonic. He also teaches at the Juilliard School in New York City and the Curtis Institute in Philadelphia. And he's artistic director of Juilliard's Music Advancement Program, MAP, the MAP program, providing world-class musical education for young people in New York City, especially for young musicians from backgrounds underrepresented in classical music. One of the great musical personalities and educators of our time, clarinetist Anthony McGill. In a moment, George Gershwin jazzes us to sleep. 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

Sometimes knowing what you don't know is more important than knowing what you do know. Take, for example, teenage George Gershwin. He knew that he was good at writing catchy tunes, but harmony, filling out the chords and atmospheric structure around those tunes, that felt like a mystery to young George. So he took composition lessons every week for 5 years, and one of his exercises turned into the piece we're about to hear, his Lullaby for Strings. You can almost hear young George Gershwin working on his harmonies, even throwing in some jazzy twists along the way. The Zagreb Quartet gave this performance in their hometown of Zagreb, Croatia, the Lullaby for Strings by George Gershwin.

George Gershwin wrote that music as an exercise for a composition class he was taking in his late teens. His friends always enjoyed playing it privately. Gershwin didn't think he'd ever publish the piece or put it out in public, but string players insisted, and now it's out there. The Lullaby by George Gershwin. We heard it from a concert in the Big Hall of the Journalist Building in Zagreb, Croatia, a performance from the Zagreb Quartet. George Gershwin, yet another composer who left us way too soon. When he was 35 years old, he started to have the sensation of smelling burning rubber. Nobody knew what to make of it, least of all Gershwin himself. At age 38, he started to have blinding headaches. One evening, he suffered a blackout while performing. His friends noticed that Gershwin was having terrible mood swings as well. When he collapsed later that summer, it was too late. He was taken to a hospital, diagnosed with a brain tumor. George Gershwin was 38 years old when he passed away in 1937. That tender, bluesy lullaby of Gershwin's we just heard was written for string quartet. We often hear it performed with a string orchestra. Just ahead, we'll make the leap from string quartet to full orchestra. You're listening to Performance Today from APM.

Beethoven started to lose his hearing when he was 26 years old. That could be tough for anyone, but imagine what that must have been like for someone so young, so devoted to music. The first symptom was a high-pitched ringing in his ears, to the point where even having a normal conversation was difficult. Beethoven was the most famous composer to lose his hearing, but he's far from the only one. When Czech composer Bedřich Smetana was 50 years old, he had that same ringing in his ears on the way to losing his hearing. That piercing high E played on the violin, Smetana wrote that note into his autobiographical string quartet, a piece he called From My Life. Smetana wrote, "I permitted myself this little joke because it was so disastrous for me." The full piece begins with reflections on the energy and happiness of youth, looking for and finding love in life. And in the final movement, Smetana explores what he thought was a real breakthrough, expressing pride in his Czech nationality through music. But it's rudely interrupted by that piercing high note. In 1940, 56 years after Bedřich Smetana died, conductor George Sell turned Smetana's autobiographical string quartet into a piece for full orchestra. Let's hear it from a concert in Katowice, Poland. Andrzej Borejko conducts the Polish National Radio Symphony Orchestra in George Sell's orchestration of From My Life by Bedřich Smetana.

When conductor George Sell heard Bedřich Smetana's autobiographical string quartet From My Life, he thought it deserved a bigger, richer symphonic treatment. The idea, thinking that you can improve on somebody else's autobiography, some kind of nerve, right? But as we just heard, it is pretty dang impressive. Sell pushed Smetana's memoir out of the salon onto the concert stage. The orchestral coloration and the immensity of the sound give a grand cinematic cast to the melodies. Not better, just different and quite powerful, in my opinion. We heard George Sell's orchestration of From My Life by Smetana, with Andrzej Borejko conducting the Polish National Orchestra in concert in Katowice, Poland.

You know, most of the music we broadcast here on PT is from concert recordings, highlights from recent performances across the country, around the world. I love that. We get to hear the immediacy of today's classical music scene and that palpable electricity between the performers and the audience. That's really the origin of the name of this program, Performance Today. 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
2: The Toccata to Espetra, from the Byzantine sketches of Henri Moulay. Dr. Alan Schaefer at the organ of Christ and St. Luke's, from the disc entitled Rose Windows. In addition to the Byzantine sketches, we'll also have Alan Schaefer performing the Pièce Héroïque of César Franck. You'll hear it this Wednesday evening at 9 on A Local Touch, music with a Virginia connection. Also on the program, the Cello Symphony of Benjamin Britten with Zul Bailey and the North Carolina Symphony under Grant Llewellyn. Our Heifetz on the Air segment from Stanton entitled Heifetz in Harrisonburg, and from Eugene Boza, a sonatina for brass. Music of Mozart as well, the Piano Concerto No. 21 with Derek Hahn, and Richmond's Paul Freeman leading the Philharmonia Orchestra. Wednesday evening at 9, A Local Touch. This is Raymond Jones. Be with us.

Joseph Bologna wrote this piece in Paris in the 1770s, but he was born on the Caribbean island of Guadeloupe. The violinist playing this piece also now lives in Paris and also was born on the island of Guadeloupe. Violinist Romuald Grumbert Barré says he's felt a close connection with the composer ever since discovering his music as a young teenager. From APM American Public Media, this is Performance Today. I'm Valerie Kaler. On the way this hour, Romuald Grumbert Barré plays the Violin Concerto No. 2 by Joseph Bologna, the Chevalier de Saint-Georges, in concert at the Color of Music Festival. Pianist Mahane Teave grew up on the Pacific island of Rapa Nui, the place sometimes called Easter Island. She went to conservatory in Cleveland and in Berlin, but she's chosen to return home to Rapa Nui, where she runs a school of music for the children of the island. This is Mahane Teave playing a nocturne by Frédéric Chopin.